0: Słuchacie RMF 90s.
1: Yeah. You know what? I like the players. No diggity, no doubt. Play on, play it. Play on, play it. Yo, Trey, drop the verse.

God, with such physical attraction, girl, you know to feel it spark. I want a few words, now go tell you no sweet talk. Now go laba laba laba la, na chat pure fart. I'll get straight to the point, like a aura dart. I'm lay down in my jacuzzi and get some bubble bath. Only song you will hear is the beating of my heart, and we will and not some.